0: KC River Dispatch, transfer, Madary West, over. I-81, go ahead, over. I-25-144, that is a good TGO.
1: Signature 43DP-7110, over.
0: Alright, yeah, you're okay to take over the power on the lacrosse side, MCP-2320, and then I think there's cars tied down east of Liberty Street, over.
2: Still nothing on the marker.
0: Yeah, that's all correct, over.
3: Alright, I'm gonna go take a look.
0: Dispatch route.
4: KC descent 5 2 2 0 0 0 5 6 degrees 9 2 5 8 9 9 7 8 0 0 9 2.

try the cop. Got half of it.

0: button, Andrew. We're trying to mess with some things up here.
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0: showing past. Be good on that end.
1: Okay.
2: Yeah, the antenna cord has seen better days, but I was able to MacGyver for at least now.

0: Trojan 13.
1: Yeah, that's right. You guys gotta get that stuff. Forgot.

0: leaving. Okay.
1: Get out.

CPKC detector. Mile 2, 3, 5, point 4, comma 4, 9 degrees. Axles 4, 2, 6. No alarms. Length 9, 9, 8, 7. Mile 2, 3, 5, point 4. Out.

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KC River Dispatch. We're calling K53, C5037, over. Just checking in. How long until you'd be ready to go there, over?

0: Okay, copy that. Do you think you're going to be able to make it back to Marquette on your hours over? Okay, copy that. Thank you, over. KC River Dispatch Route.
1: 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I just want to let you know that Hector said give him a shout when you get in there at Adams and he'll have a job brief with you. Very welcome, thanks. Dispatcher.
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3: 645, over.
2: You guys, DP'd or conventional?
3: Mid-train DP, over.
2: Hey, thanks. Dispatch, over.

detector. Mile 254 point zero coma number 2 main 53 degrees. Axel 618 no alarm. Link 6479 mile 254 point zero out.

0: South Toronto.
1: Bottle one,

KC Wisconsin to listen. Well, I think Kilbourne would be a good meet for the 249, but you both are real close to not fitting at Kilbourne. So, I don't know, you're either there for two unless you're confident you'll fit at Kilbourne, but 249 is showing 10,011 feet, so they should fit by about 13 feet. And you're pretty close to her.

448 at Lewiston, so that's what I'm saying. 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They'll get the light about the same time you'll get the light at Mile Creek. It's a 249, not a 149, so it's not like you gotta be in the clear. I just want to make sure one of y'all clears.

0: punished it to their 2030 outbound. There's no 7 today. They figure yesterday they canceled 8, today 7. When I'm working the desk, they have better odds of not running all 4 of them. For people that have the day off. Over. Here you go, Fat Joe.
1: With that, with between there and the yard. You bet, 7199 to 173 at 5, correct, Owen?

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1: Dispatcher 44 UP 1454, over. Van orders, driver not yet assigned, but does show an arrival time of 2039, over. You're welcome, thanks.

DC River Dispatch, Ransom, Madary West, over. I-82, go ahead, over. Alright, 10 cars for Sparta West, over. Alright, you got the CP 2224?

KC River Dispatch, Ransom, Madary West, over. I-82, go ahead, over. Alright, 10 cars for Sparta West, over. Alright, you got the CP-22-24, over. Alright, I'll talk to the Wisconsin and I'll get you a light there when I can, over. KC River Dispatch, over.

0: 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Mile 269.0, coma 53 degrees.
1: Axle
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Thank you. 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

0: CPKC detector. Mile 2, 3, 5, point 4, coma 4, 6 degrees. Axles 4, 6, 8. No alarms. Length 6, 1, 6, 9. Mile 2, 3, 5, point 4, out.
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0: CD detector, mile 269.0, coma 52 degrees, axle 44, no alarm, link 644, mile 269.0, out.
1: 1-2-1-4-269, no defects, thanks to all.

CNS 13 RTC, home and over. CN 5448, go ahead, over. All right, so with all switches normal, CN 5448, 5448. Reporting clear, track authority 8200, 8200 at 2036, 2036 MRS source.

All right, CN5448, that is all correct on the repeat, so you guys enjoy the rest of your night. Thank you. Archie out. Thanks, guys. Talk to you Wednesday. Archie out. Yes, I am. Go ahead, over. Seven seven six 3101 South. Good evening to you. PGO 8835 is a good one for the train. No exceptions on the Whitehall sub. I see you're on duty at 1905. Who's the engineer in time on duty, over?

All right, also on duty, 1905, over. All right, I went ahead and added him to the ticket, so everybody's all present and accounted for. Looks like you're fully initialized, ready to go. Fuel look good, over. Sounds good to me, so let me double check with Yardmaster at point, make sure they can take you, and I'll get you signals down the rapids.

0: LaCrosse Dispatch, being at 5379, over. An engineer compiled signal change stop at CP 3072. Understand, engineer can comply with stop indication CP 3072. I guess they switched it up on me on which train was picking up a unit here at LaCrosse at the last second. So, we'll get you guys into the yard. Apparently, let's see, N102 down yard lead to divide switch, outbound crew is going to take the 4714 off the west end of 102.
1: Crew detected, mile 254.0, coma, number 2, main 47 degrees, axle 468, no alarm, link 6177, mile 254.0 out.
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0: La Crosse Dispatch, 3779. I'm sure you're confused looking at the lights to go down Main 2. They just changed the plan up again. They really want that train to go, so no work, just go and swap over.
1: 0-4-2-0-2-0-0.
0: Correct, just let me know when you're at CP 3001. We'll get you by and going quick. Over.
2: And a recruit box 15 minutes, some of you guys want to just stay there and get on you.
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0: CP detected. Mile 269.0, coma 50 degrees. 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Link 6228, mile 269.0, out.
1: Drop on the buses. Thank you, drop on the main on the head of it. This is 6230, you're back on the head.

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1: All your aircraft and crap like that, you know, set up those.

0: 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After stopping the NSF 3779 at CP 3001, has authority to pass signal flying stop indication, main 2 eastbound, over.
1: CP 8048, all clear, Lacrosse. Copy that, thanks, over. 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
0: That is all correct. Yeah, I'll see. 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
1: CPKC detector, mile 2, 3, 5.4, coma 4, 4 degrees, axles 7, 0, 4, no alarms, length 9, 9, 9, 2. Mile 2, 3, 5.4, out.
2: 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Monroe, no TGBO restrictions, 249 on.
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3: PND13RC, one over. Good evening to you. 836 is a good one with no exceptions. On duty at 1930. At that 8821 is headed all the way to 195 tonight. Alright. In that case, if you're ready, I can give you a traffic radio. So this will be track authority 8219-8219 to the CN 8821-8821 at Laren. Check on 6, SIS. Mark between Blair and milepost 195 on Whitehall Sudley. The authority has one ONE box marked 6.

Alright, traffic authority 8219, 8219. For the CN 8821, 8821. Show's okay at 2121, 2121, MRS.

Meridian 8821, that is all correct on the repeat. You're all set. You guys take care of the night. Have a good one. Let's see out.

Global Internet, we'll take just like 113.

Yeah, press 2, K53, K53, 53, 53, 53, 53, 53, 53, 53, 53, 53, 53, 53, 53, 53, 53, 53, 53, 53, 53, 53, 53, 53, 53, 53, 53, 53, 53, 53, 53, 53, 53, 53, 53, 53, 53, 53, 53, 53, 53, 53, 53, 53, 53, 53, 53, 53, 53, 53, 53, 53, 53, 53, 53, 53, 53, 53, 53, 53, 53, 53, 53, 53, 53, 53, 53, 53, 53, 53, 53, 53, 53, 53, 53, 53, 53, 53, 53, 53, 53, 53, 53, 53, 53, 53, 53, 53, 53, 53, 53, 53, 53, 53, 53, 53, 53, 53, 53, 53, 53, 53, 53, 53, 53, 53, 53, 53, 53, 53, 53, 53, 53, 53, 53, 53, 53, 53, 53, 53, 53, 53, 53, 53, 53, 53, 53, 53

I guess the Marquette said the 280's recrewing just outside of Bluff, and he would let me know when they're on the move, and then we'll send it down there, over. Yes, that's correct. He said once they start moving, we'll get you headed that way, over. No, I think they're recrewing now, so it shouldn't be too long before they're on the move, but I'm not 100% sure, over. Okay, thank you. CBKC, River Dispatch House.

Yeah.

16, that's 13 RTC, home and over. CN 3101, S776. Oh, I see you guys are just pulled in the rapid yard. You're ready for an authority. Is that correct, over? All right, I'm going to start by giving you authority to Waterbury because there is an S733 that was called for 2020. And then once you get closer to Waterbury, I guess we'll make a decision, over. Yeah, roger that. So that's what we'll start off with, and then we'll go from there. So, and your TGPO is good with no exceptions on the White House. That's all. That is all correct. So, this will be track authority number to start with, 8220-8220 to the CN 3101-3101 West at Wisconsin Rapids. Check box 2, TWO. 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Over.

0: All right, track authority 8220, 8220, to the CN 3101, 3101 West. Shows okay at 2135, 2135 MRS. All right, CN 3101 West, that is all correct on that repeat, and I will check with everyone and see what they want to do before you get up there. Just give me a call after you go over that 120 detector when you're a little closer to Waterbury, over. That's all correct. That City Point tower just had
1: 49 Raymore.
0: Call me in that general area, over. Thank you. RTC out.
1: 47-4016, October 4, 2016, 2016, 2016, 2016, 2016, 2016, 2016, 2016, 2016, 2016, 2016, 2016, 2016, 2016, 2016, 2016, 2016, 2016, 2016, 2016, 2016, 2016, 2016, 2016, 2016, 2016, 2016, 2016, 2016, 2016, 2016, 2016, 2016, 2016, 2016, 2016, 2016, 2016, 2016, 2016, 2016, 2016, 2016, 2016, 2016, 2016, 2016, 2016, 2016, 2016, 2016, 2016, 2016, 2016, 2016, 2016, 2016, 2016, 2016, 2016, 2016, 2016, 2016, 2016, 2016, 2016, 2016, 2016, 2016, 2016, 2016, 2016, 2016, 2016, 2016, 2016, 2016, 2016, 2016, 2016, 2016, 2016, 2016, 2016, 2016, 2016, 2016, 2016, 2016, 2016, 2016, 2016, 2

don't think you'll make Portage by midnight. Meeting 249 at Banger. I can have them sign off. Got 247, just leave them Lewiston. I can have them sign it somewhere. I just don't think I would chance it tonight with those two. 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

0: CBKC Wisconsin Dispatch, CSXT 728. Hey, meet the 346er at Banger. Their DP's up at midnight. Could you guys sign off on it?
1: Yeah, is it a mid-train or a rear over?
0: That mid-train or rear? Middle towards the rear-ish, over.
1: All right, yeah, we can do that.
0: Appreciate that. Thanks, guys. 249, I'll get it there at Banger.

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Mile 269.0, coma 48 degrees. Axle 394, no alarm. Link 5666, mile 269.0, out.

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2: 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We're about 15 minutes from Tunnel City, over.
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0: CE detector. Mile 254.0 coma number 2 main 43 degrees. Axle 704 no alarm. Link 9945 mile 254.0 out.
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Your customer service didn't... 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Copy that, so I'll get that put in.

Echo 1, number 4018, 4018, October 4th, 2026, DC 8947, South, from Gloves, Mapples, 4018, 4018, I'm 48.

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1: UP 1454, over.
0: Go ahead, UP 1454, over. Yeah, have it. Go ahead with that release, over.
1: Roger, all crew G's. We are clear track one, number 60-70, no switches used, release by alerts, and over.
0: Understand, crew G's, clear track 160-70, UP 1454, no switches, and clear, clear by alerts, is all correct, over.
1: That's correct, over.
0: Alright, good release on track 160-70, UP 1454. You guys have a good rest of your night, over.
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Mile 220.047 degrees. Active. 5, 9, 4. No alarm. 9, 9, 4, 8. Mile 220.047 degrees.

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0: KC, Wisconsin, Sparta.
1: 249, over.
0: 249, over.
1: Trying to get home mechanical. Could you send a message or what did you need to do or have come back over?
0: Yeah, what'd you break over?
1: I didn't break anything. Our third unit does not appear to be running supported.
0: Yeah, I'll send a message there.
1: All right.
0: Here we go, stretch out.
2: Part of the trick one.

2, this is Marcus 174-124, Marcus 4, South Texas, 8-9, to Carpentaria, main track. Track 1, 4021-4021, still 9-6-1, 9-6-2-6.

RTC and S13 RTC, home and over. Yes, CN 3196, eventually north. Or, I'm sorry, eventually south, I should say. TGBO 8875 is a good one for the train. I am showing you up both on duty at 2045. Looks like you have three engines tonight. I'm sure plenty of fuel since it came out of Blair. And 4415 on footage, over. Alright, you guys are fully initialized, so look for signals around the corner. You can meet 199, who's coming out of Point Yard, currently at Rockyland. That's all correct, thank you. Here we go. You guys have a safe trip, too. RTC out.

Casey, Wisconsin, KCS 4012. I just heads up that 247 we were talking about, they're coming up to Monroe now, so we'll meet them there at Sparta or Raymore.

0: 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CB Gates Mechanical responding, over.
1: 249 Mechanical, over.
0: 249, go ahead, over.
1: Yeah, KCS 3903, third unit in our consist, does not appear it has been running since portage. Last detector is 43. Did you want me to drain that unit over?
0: What's your temperature getting down to?
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3: KCS 4146,
0: over. No, and why is the unit not running?
2: Just shorten it up for my relief, over.
3: Sweep by mile post.
2: Alright, I'll go with Camp Douglas West. I really appreciate the exact though.
1: Second and third one
2: are both. And then, as soon as you guys get west of Badger West, let us know. I'll stay plugged in until she's situated.
0: If we have to, we can start the unit. We just can't use it for power because it is overdue on its cab card.
2: Here we go, let's go.
0: Correct, over.
1: All right, going to know. Mile Boardman Road.
0: Thank you, CB Gates Mechanical.
1: 346, yeah, UP 454 complete flash.
0: 346, go ahead, over.
1: Just let you know this unit here. 46
0: for KCS 4012. Got a bad order toilet. It's really smelly. Yeah, I'll make sure defect goes in on it. Over.
1: Alright, thank you.
0: You see the case mechanic, well.

0: copy 1454 West, departing Sparta on a clear signal. Out.
1: CP detected. Mile 254.0, coma, number 2, main 41 degrees. Axle 394, no alarm. Link 5658, mile 254.0, out.
2: CPKC detector, mile 235.4, coma, 42 degrees, axles 594, no alarms, length 9914, mile 235.4, out.
3: KTSM 4673 West 235.4, no defects, 247 out.

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Divide switch, have outbound crew take the NSF 4714 off west end track 106 and use 107 for runner. Need inbound crew on east end, add engine to consist and set out at Crawford as new leader for another train, over.

0: 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Mile 269.0, coma 47 degrees. Axle 704, no alarm. Link 10138, mile 269.0, out.
1: Are we good to come in? We gotta come in on the west leg, drop a unit, and then run back around over. Alright, and then we'll be building. Is the paperwork in the mailbox? 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Alright, sounds good.

0: 3101 West. Please say portion of 8220-8220. 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
1: Alright, Matt, KCS 4146. We are all west of Badger West on the main. Ready to go in, and then we're going to need to come back out and then shove in on the east end.
2: Alright, going in now. Oh, because the other unit's crap. I got it. Let me, I'll stand by. Let me know when you guys are all east of there, and I'll go ahead and get you at least lined back out and let my relief know what's going on.
1: Yeah, our second unit's crap, and we're facing east on this one, so kind of have to do this all kind of crazy. But yeah, we'll let you know when we're ready to come back out and the
2: other leg. Yeah, just let me know when you guys were, like, right now, when you guys are all east of Badger West, and then I can at least get you the light back out, so you're not waiting on that for turnover.
1: Alright, sounds good.
3: Badger West, I'm studying the restrictions, 247 out.
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5: Okay, understand. 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I just need to call out that CHA all over. Copy, thank you. Touch out.

Correct,

0: lights are flashing, traffic protected. 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Derail down and you're locking and you're like... How many get?
1: Dispatcher, over.
2: Get over.
1: Show the KCS 4146, clear the main. East of Badger, west, in the plant.
2: Got it, and then here comes your light back out, just let Nicole know when you guys are west of Badger, west.
1: Okay, thanks, Matt. Have a good night.
2: As well, Snatch Hope.

0: Yeah, imagine that. Okay, the next detector. 13 now.
1: 65. CP Smart Sandor. Sandor, fine. It's inside loop. That's one track, right?
2: Inside loop will be one track. I got you guys lined up for the and start going down one.
1: Alright, so the inside's lined in for one. I just gotta line up for one back.

CT detector. Mile 269.0, coma 47 degrees. Axle 90, no alarm. Link 1396, mile 269.0.

CP 8048, go ahead, over. CP 8048, go ahead with your complete by over.

UP-8947 South, over. Okay, I have a location I need to fix up with one factor, over. Track 1 4022, has a total of two lines checked, lines 1 and 2, over.

Bridge, maybe slow down a little bit. I got a 246 at Midland. I'm going to try to get them to Homer. Of course, they're short on time. Over.

0: They're at Midland. They're 20,000 tons, 11,000 feet of fawn over. So maybe I'll just change it up and have you go in at Homer for them, over.
1: KPS 41, 46, over.
0: Until you hear them, that's fine, so we don't block up the whole town of Winona, over. I'll let you know when they're by, like, Minnesota City or something, over.
1: Okay.
0: Now I want to get you further in the hat, over.
1: No response. To the KC, Wisconsin Dispatch, to the KCS 4012, over.
2: 4012, responding, over.
1: I just letting you know, I-68 is going to be running around that train there at Badger, ahead of you.
2: Okay. All
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off that they took the sighting, though, but who cares? Track clear number 8232. Waterbury. 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
1: 84, over. Yeah, I'm going to keep coming. The Mississippi Bridge has got to open for a boat, over.
0: Solid correction, the repeat, over. 13 RCS.

0: appreciate this, but are you on here, over?
1: Head over.
0: So the KCS 4146 is all west of Badger West on the main. Ready to see east and shove in Badger East. Over.
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1: Stand back there, Kim.
2: Yeah, might as well.

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Mile 254 point 0, coma number 1, main 41 degrees. Axle 594, no alarm. Link 9821, mile 254.0, out.

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0: That is very good.

Anything wrong out there?

0: 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All clear. The name is Plant is present.
1: KCS 4146, I'll clear the man in the plan number. Thanks. City KC, Wisconsin Dispatch out.
0: They say, I'll give you number 15 on that.
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0: 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You guys have some fuel today, over.
1: $3,200 on the DP there.
0: Hey, are you mid or rear DP, over?
1: Mid DP, mid, over.
0: I copy, going in at Camp Douglas for one, over.
1: Alright, Camp Douglas for one, Ron.
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2: KC River Dispatcher, 81. It's gonna hold the siding all night here, or what's your plan, over? There's a car, a train on the other cross siding, over. Copy. Do you have authority on the other cross siding, over? Alright, carry on, over.
3: CPKC detector, mile 235.4, coma 41 degrees, axles 394, no alarms, length 5677, mile 235.4, out.
1: KC is 4012, he's no defect, 235 now. 346
2: out. Midnight 32. Yeah, just carry on there. Just wanted to make sure, over.

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UPS 7-1-1-0, over.

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0: Okay, we're good. Already tested this alerter on this one.
1: So, okay, good, and then what?
0: And then we're good to go. We're back to break off the engine.
1: Head cards too, right?

0: 25.
1: Yeah, that's 13. 13. And I'm south over.

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Three down, top order, L cup.

River Dispatch, UP-1454, over. We'll leave with your footage of your train. You'll fit between Mississippi Bridge and Black River Bridge, correct, over? All right, I'll get you up to the Mississippi, over.

0: River Dispatch, KSX T7 28 West, over. Alright, 246 is just west of Minnesota City West. So I actually should time out pretty good, over.
1: Alright.
0: Let's have a rocket on that train tonight, over.
1: North London.
0: You got three, I got three written down here. What if the CP2244 and the KTS 3903, are those dead and tow, over?

I figured with the 249 and 3 units written down that only one of them was dead, over. Yeah, hopefully they do all right, over. Maybe I'll get them a get well soon balloon. Take the river dispatch out.

Mechanical Wrangler looking for diesel Boswell. Okay, I'll book that up. Anything else, over? Okay, the initials are SH Steelhammer, over. Have a good rest of your night, mechanical.

CT detector. Mile 269.0, coma 45 degrees. Axel 594, no alarm. Link 10035, mile 269.0, out.

Keep your safety detector smile. 2 0.0.45 degrees. 3 9 3. No alarm. 5 8 1 7. Smile. 2 2 0.0.

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1: City Case River Dispatch, UP 1454, over. Alright, you're small and light enough, up to about an hour for 246, over. City Case River Dispatch, out.

Northeast River Dispatcher, 81 again, over. Apparently this 541 that's at Camp Douglas has 14 cars to pick up on YL-10. Are you aware of that, over? Yeah. I don't know how they're going to do that with this stuff on the siding, over.

KK, I'm back with you.

0: dispatcher, CB2320, over. I don't know, do you think there's a way you could take those cars out somewhere, over? Any way you could get what cars 541 is supposed to pick up somewhere else, I guess, over? So that train on the siding, is that east of Liberty, over?
1: Get the pin,
0: 541 could work off the main, correct, over? If it gets your river dispatch out. I'll probably just have them work off the main, over.

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Smile. 2 2 0.0.45 degrees. Access 3 9 4. No alarm. Left 5 6 3 5. Smile. 2 2 0.0. Out.

CNS 13, Arctic Circle. Yeah, why not? Over.

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1: 8.35.4, 4.1 degrees. Axles, 3.9.2. No alarms. Length, 5.7.8.9. Mile, 2.35.
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3: Hold on here at Banger. Four cars. We got work at West Salem. Should take about 40 minutes there. Over.
0: 1-2 WCA, or.
3: Copy, all done at Banger. You said 40 minutes of work at West Salem. I'll get right back to you because we got a short time, 2:46 and a 5:41 coming up there. Great, thanks for the KC. What's confidence at home?

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1: KC, Wisconsin Dispatch, answer to KCS 4012, over. No work, no fuel, outbound on at 115, just down to the depot for the swap, over. Correct, over.

intercept across dispatcher answering the crossover. Okay, got the motor picked up and ready to head east. Any signal indications?

ET detector. Mile 2 5 4 0. Coma. Number 2. Name 37 degrees. Actual 392. No alarm. Link 5 8 1 2. Mile 2 5 4 point 0. Out.

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1: 541 Dispatcher, over.
0: Yes, sir, go ahead, over.
1: Oh, we talked to your predecessor there. He was going to find out for us if we were going to do the work in La Crosse.
0: Yes, sir, working at La Crosse, over.
1: All right, sounds good, thank you.
0: Thanks, KC, Wisconsin Dispatch, out.

Houston, that's 13, or to 13. I'll switch to Zomalir, CN 2291, 2291 East, reporting clear track, door number 8232.

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Copy, over.

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CN 3101, 3101 west at Waterbury. Box 101, track authority number 8220, 8220 is void. Box 2TWO, proceed from East Waterbury, switch dome. 2 Mopolis 163-163, Whitehall Submain. Satori has 2TWO boxes marked. 101E and 2TWO, over.

8243, CN 3101, 3101 West, located at midnight 40040 WCA, over. That is all correct on the repeat, over.

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Over. 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Over. All right, copy that. CNS 13.

cut, you said? 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
1: What's it doing?
0: Saying charging.

Yeah, I get it.

0: CC detected. Mile 269.0, coma 43 degrees. Axle 392, no alarm. Link 5819, mile 269.0, out.
1: We'll be safe. You guys should be able to get out of there before they get arrested.

0: I call it for 215, spitting over.
1: Oh, man.
0: I talk to 81 on 65, there, over.
1: Roger, we'll give 81
2: a call. I'll switch to normal, CN 5466 by 466, pointing clear track 30, number 8233, 8233 at 104, 0104 WCA, over.

0: VK's the River Dispatcher, CP 8842, over.
1: 8842,
0: over. Alright, taking the sighting, I'm a dairy for 246. Are you aware of the lacrosse work, over?
1: Oh, we're aware, over.
0: For that, probably have to have you do it off the main G20 from yesterday, is still on the sighting. I'm told it was east of Liberty, though, over. Maybe jump over to 65 and talk to IED1, CB2320, over.

0: you said looking at a stop indication there, CP 3001. Over.
1: That is correct.
0: All right, after stopping, NSF 5544 at CP 3001 has authority to pass signal displaying stop indication from Main 2 to Main 2 eastward. Over. That's all correct.

0: WKC Wisconsin Dispatch, transfer flight of travel. Sorry, go ahead, over. West Y, over. Over.
1: Sorry, where was that, over?
0: Where to, over?
1: Back to
0: Portage,
1: over.
0: Alright, I copy, over.
1: Alright, so are we gonna wait here
0: for that? Correct, so you guys are stacked out, over.
1: Okay, thanks.
0: I think KC, Wisconsin Dispatch, over.

just see the brakes release.

Your power is on the lacrosse siding, over. Your power is on the lacrosse siding, over. Oh, what happened this morning? I get you every time. All right, yeah, after 246, more than 12 east, and then going back into east end of the artery.

I'll do it just because you want it, over. 541, I'll come in east end after you, over. 246 should be screaming by here, any minute, over. There are going to still be cars on the lacrosse siding, correct, over? Get you in there, over.

0: South La Crosse dispatcher answering La Crosse. Okay, copy that. I will throw up some requests there to CP. Watch for your lights, over.
1: Point Yardie Rapids, follow.

0: Alright, that's 733. 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
1: Okay.

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0: Want me to shove back, or are you getting a ride?

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0: That is all correct in the repeat, over. All right, location, following 8490, over.

head over. This is 413 L East Grand Crossing. Signals in the east end of the yard, let me know when you're clear, and then I'll bring 541 in behind you, over.

CSM 4130, go ahead, over. Yeah, KCSM 4130, west of the east end of the cross shadow, Cape Breton 541, over. Dispatcher, CP88 42, over. The axle, did you say you were again, over? Further than 12, copy that. Signal indication, over.

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1: I-68, dispatch, over.
0: Sam, go ahead, over.
1: We're all ready to come out the east leg at Badger East. I got counts when you're ready, over.
0: Yeah, over.
1: 115 loads, 115 loads by zero empties. 16,224 tons, 16224 tons, and we're 4,972 feet, 4972 feet. Lead unit is the KCS 4146. Trailing unit is KCSM 4710, 4710. Got about 4,500 gallons on the lead unit, but the second unit's going to need fuel when we get to Portage, over.
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That's the 30 denture sighting and proceed west, talking to I-81 CP 2320. Also, unknown cars ahead, over.

That is correct. 541, CPD 42, you all in the yard now, over. PPN wants to run, over.

Houston-13, Arthur Zimmer. Hey, good morning. 1 o'clock on duty, 209035. You got that, the correct one. CV for changes, and how is your fuel over? All right, coming up to location with the helicopter, over. It's 13 or 2.

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Dispatcher, CP8842, over. 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

0: 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Mile 269.0, coma 43 degrees. Axle 734, no alarm. Link 11194, mile 269.0, out.
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Absolutely. I know all the other take is on is a bridge don't call.

Casey River Dispatch, Madera Tower, over. PDA 42, over. CBADA 42 is giving up the FW across, siding, over. Okay, thanks, out.

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Smile. 3 2 0.0 0.43 degrees. Axis 4 7 2. No alarm. Length 4 9 8 0. Smile. 2 2 0.0. Out.

CP detector. Mile 269.0, coma 43 degrees. Axle 20, no alarm. Link 338, mile 269.0, out.

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13 RCC and 3190 North. Over. Yes, when I copy authority now, over. Alright, make a track, third number 8248, to CN 3190, 3190 at Auburndale. Box 6 SIX, work between Owen Switchville and Withrow. I'm Minneapolis, South Main. Authority is 120 box, mark 6 SIX, over.

Just give me the authority number again. 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All right, it's correct. 8248 10319. 9 0229 WCA. Over.

0: All correct on the repeats. 516 reported 3 down, around 311.2, 311.2 on the Minneapolis. I guess let me know what you guys see, if any of you get somebody out there to clear it up in the morning, over.
1: Alright, after stopping BNSF 3909 at CP 3001. Has authority to pass signal display stop indication from main 2 to main 2 eastward. Over. That's all correct. Over.

0: 3797, go ahead, over. Yeah.
1: What kind of dispatcher has the spotted towel?
2: 36, dispatcher.
1: Go ahead, over.
2: Yeah, just wondering if there's a plan for us. Got just under an hour and a half left for us.
1: And as a outbound on at 3, so that'll be cabin in your directional.
2: No, that's a cabin in your direction.
1: Thanks, CPKC, Wisconsin dispatch out.
0: Use bunny trail for headroom. That's all correct, and outbound on duty in 30 minutes, 0300. It's pulling up to the diamond now, over. Or getting close to the diamond, I should say. But, yeah, they're pretty close. We'll get you lined in as soon as he gets by you there, over.

2-13, Florida Center. West, so then I'll move on to Main, between Maples 163, 163, and Crest.

0: Okay, for a bolt. Over. Okay, I'll get one ordered around 5, then over. Alright, here we go, 13-0.
1: CC detector, mile 254.0, coma, number 2, main 35 degrees, axle 734, no alarm, link 11253, mile 254.0, out.
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on it.

0: Jersey River Dispatch, I'm a dairy tower, over. Over. Yeah. What do you have for power and total? I guess I got two engines, correct, over?
1: Just going back to...

0: Copy, you're good for it. There is a 261 coming off the Marquette sub ETA 3330, but I think you'll be clear of CK by then. Over. Go. Blocks remain for I-81 CP-2320 La Crosse sighting, if you can hear me. Over. Navigation River Dispatcher CP-8842.
1: Yeah.

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After this BN clears, I'll light you up, hopefully, over. I'm up.

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Fairfax, 7105 East, Tunnel City, no restrictions, 246 out.

All right, CP 8842. After stopping at West WEST Dago switch, you have a 30 to pass signal to spike stop indication. Yardley to the siding east direction. Your train ahead, over.

0: correct. For some reason, it's called the West Dago switch. Over. 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Yeah, anyway, here we go.
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Copy, Alden. 4 cars, foot to final lock check for main line, move mid derail restored, and headed back to La Crosse. Alright, I'll let the other side know. They have 541 working there right now. I think CKC, Wisconsin, dispatch out.

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1: 46, go ahead.
0: Looks like it's going to be Camp Douglas. The outbound's in the cab headed your way. Which is better, in the side end or on the main in between switches? Over.
1: One. Fine.
0: Hey, you got it. In the side end, looking for the outbound. Over.
1: Alright, sign that Camp Douglas.
0: 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CPKC, Wisconsin Dispatcher.
1: 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No restrictions, 246 out.
2: Unkidding, before you're ready to leave, over. Okay, I'll probably just bring this I-82 into the east end of the yard and then I'll light you up, over. Wanted to delay the mighty I-82. Like I said, I did call you outbound for 215 and I ordered a backhaul for you. The ETA for the outbound to Winona is 520, over.
3: 520 ETA on the outbound.
2: That is correct. No problem. CPKC River, dispatch out.

0: I did have you in going in two track. I'm sorry. I was looking at the wrong one. Can engineer comply with a stop indication there at Sullivan? Over. Okay. A few minutes here. Time's out. I'll get you line in 102. Over.
1: Charlie.
0: Yeah, I'm still looking at the same thing.
2: Corona restrictions, 246 out.
1: Permission in to look at the yard. What do you have for power, totals, and fuel, lever?

Any restrictions, over? The RLB 420, over. Did those go to Cottage Grove or through, over? Do you have GTBs, over? And I'm ready for you.

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Can I get a complete live, please, over?

Flight CP Canadian Pacific 7497, 7497 North and RTH. Reports complete by Mile Post 154, MP154, Marquette Sub on main track. Leaving track 14003 at 328-0328. MBTA, is that correct? Over. That is correct, over. Welcome to CPTCI, Desk Golf.

0: River Dispatcher, CP 8842, over. Right, so what did you actually do there for work, over? Was it 14 cars, over?
1: 16.
0: I passed tram on the West Lincoln sub, over. Hope it does, I guess, is the only issue, over. What did you have for fuel on those two burners at Portage, over?
1: 2,300 in the liter, 2,000 in the second.
0: Do you got a new couch for me, over?
1: Not yet,
0: I think it's a River Dispatch, over.

0: PKC detector. Mile 2, 3, 5.4, 4, 2 degrees. Axles 7, 3, 4. No alarms. Length 1, 1, 2, 3, 8. Mile 2, 3, 5.4 out.
1: 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No defects. No restrictions. 246 out.

Yes, 13, North December. 1054-66, over. All right, come on up, still in case I know what they tell you, over.

0: KJL inbound to outbound.
1: Go ahead.
0: Yeah, you guys might want to bring a light bulb, the one that's up here on the inside is acting up.
1: Yeah, that's fine.
0: Copy. The one overhead engineer side.
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0: dispatcher, CP2224 West WEST at West WEST. I have a to across.
1: 7105 East, Camp Douglas, no restrictions, 246 out.
0: Over. All correct. Are you going to take the cars off the siding, over?

0: Copy, dispatch, 43, repeat, 8942, over.
1: Over.
0: Just checking in with you guys. How much longer do you guys have work-wise? Over.
1: We're pretty much all done with the work. Got tied on to the pickup. But now we have to figure out how to change out.
0: Okay, understand. Do you guys have like a rough ETA? Over. Understand, 20, 30 minutes. Thank you guys for the update. Appreciate it. Over.
1: Yep, no problem. Right now.
2: I see the L, got through to the red zone. You're on track 4.

ECR desk, answer Lansing Tower, over. CP 7497, go ahead, over. Alright, CP Canadian Pacific 7497, 7497 North NOR change. Report clear, track 14,34003 at 350-0350, indicate is that correct, over. That is correct, over. You're off, CP, KC, I would desk out.

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BNSF La Crosse. BS call out or answer in La Crosse radio. Briefly, got one pulling up on main two to swap and then one going into the yard there at Sullivan. So once the first route clears, I'll get you lined up. Probably looking to go in main one there at 3072 in the town over.

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Switch is in the hands of I-81, over. Release your TGB, over. Well, have a good day, CP Kingston River, dispatch out. Yeah, go ahead, over.

13, Howard Stimmer. In 2291 North, good morning, Edward. All right, 9113 is the correct one, CD for changes, 3 o'clock through. And good on fueler.

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Be swapping with a 344 somewhere down the line. Over. All right, here we go, Sid location. 13th.

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0: At 345, we'll see what the 267 detector says. They're okay to axonometer.
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1: Alright, we got one west coming up to get across the interlocker and then watch your lights.
0: Oh, you know, they're out to the River Dispatch, out.

0: 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Your two engines over to 15. So, 13 Alpha has got 17 Alpha 5.
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0: in right after that. 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
1: 0.0040 degrees. Okay. 7, 3, 4. No alarm. Left. 1, 1, 1, 9, 9. Mile 2, 2, 0, 0.

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1: Sí, en las 12, over.
0: 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Mirror rear, over.
1: Switch normal, CN 3315, 3315 south. Is reporting clear track, it's over.
0: KC, cross dispatch out.
1: 455 NJJ, over.

Alright, that one's all correct. Over. Alright, switch is normal. CN 3315, 3315 South. Is reporting clear track authority 8254, 8254 at 456, 0456 at JJ. Over.

Alright, that is all correct also. Alright, I'm assuming you got work at Eno tonight, over. Alright, here we go. See you in this 12 on that one.

Yeah, LaCrosse, dispatcher, Janelle, radio. Trying to make that final, but looking like we're gonna, once we get a route through town, we're gonna bring it down to Shawn's and tie it down.

let me go see what the chief figured out, where he wants to put it, and I'll let you know here soon. But as soon as the one ahead gets moving, I got one to get out of the yard that's there and ready, and then we'll get you across. Roger, 7:30. Shouldn't be long before we get you going on.

Ross Dispatch, Venice, at 5787 West, over. There, guys, will you, bit May 1 there, between the control points at, Halicross, over. Okay, that's what I thought, but I've got conflicting notes. Just wanted to make sure. Let's do that. Pull it down to the west, then the tide down. And signal indication, watch for it.

CBS 13, Arthur. CN 3101, over. Switches normal, CN 3101, 3101, putting clear track 30, number 8252, 8252 at 521, 0521 WCA, over.

correct on the repeat, over. Alright guys, have a good night. 13, talk to you.

Roger, for an Anderson, over. Is that all you're going to need for your move, correct, over? Copy that. How quick do you think you can get up to Minnesota City, over?

0: Yeah, the only pickle is I'm going to need a landing spot for this 650, and then I got one coming off the Marquette sub. Over. Yeah, I got a 650 at Midland coming east. They're going to have to meet this 375 somewhere. Over. Go in at CK, over. I should, over.
1: Lacrosse dispatcher. Calling being SF 60, 65 west, over. I want to swap a couple things up here at CP 3396. Can engineer comply with a stop indication? CP 3396, main one over.

Inquired, understood, NSF 6065 West, engineer can comply. Stop indication, CP3396. I'm going to time it out, and I'll take y'all down to Manning 2 there. Over.

AM, Kansas City, Southern Mexico, 4656, 4656 North, and RFH reports complete by milepost 123, MP 123, Marquette sub on main track, using track record 4009, 4009, at 529, 0529, MBK. Is that correct? Over.

Yes, 4130, over. Did you set out the Festa Express at Winona, over? Yes, at Winona. Yeah, Festa's on it today. It's not called the Festa Express.

0: PCR Death Cancer in Lansing, tower over. TSN 4656, go ahead, over. TCSM, Kansas City, South of Mexico, 4656, 4656 North, and ORTH. 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
1: Across dispatch, I answer and over.
0: That is correct, over. CPKCR guest to UP 9081, over.

the end of 12. I'm gonna... Go ahead, over. All right, here we go. Signal on occasion, clear one.

Head over. Okay, that ATI was 615 now, so let's try that, over. No problem. There's a 4-minute going to come in behind you there. It's DK. Maybe let the outbound know, over.

hour, or there's still cars over? Copy, sightings clear, and you're leaving that, CP-2320 over? I'll leave a block on there, over. Mississippi KC River dispatch out.

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Over. CP KTR desk to KTSM 4666 North. Over. Alright, KTSM, Kansas City, Southern Mexico, 4656, 4656 North, NRTH, reports complete by Mop with 148 MP148 Marquette sub on main track, using track port number 4009-4009 at 624-0624 NBK, is that correct, over?

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KCR desk to UP 9081. Give me a head-in location when you're ready to copy over. Okay, it'll be track 14013, 4013, dated October 5, 2026, to the UP Union Pacific 9081, 9081 North, and over Teach. And my post 130 MP 130. Checking them one on E. Track 14012 4012 is void. 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

2 River Dispatch, I'm at the area code, over. I'm 4656, permission in 2 Lacosta Yard, over to you, to my knowledge, 2 burners and 8165 feet of fog, over. No restrictions, over. Dirt powder machine, like the conductor, you have BNs, over. Yeah, copy that, Lunar's a 650, coming right down, Howard. I'll take the sighting at River J for you. You'll see J20 somewhere, it's probably over. Where's this, correct, over? East River Dispatch, out.

East River Dispatcher, phone and say in, over. Just a heads up, you're good to keep that track in time till 8:53 comes up. I was told they're going to be at Bluff at 7:45, over. That is correct, over. From CPK's derivative dispatch out.

Yeah, KVSM 4656 North. Java UP 9081 North. Hey, you gotta test the emergency tones here. Send one so we can make sure that it's working.

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ATSM 4656, 4656 North and RTH. Is all clear, track warrant 4009, 4009. At 7 o'clock, 0700 KDK, is that correct, over? On the arrival. All right, thanks, guys. Have a good one. Okay, yeah, well.

0: You come on 43 EPA 942. I got the maintenance bus set on behind you. Where are you guys at now?
1: All
0: right, thank you. Dispatch route.

Galley, 53. Alright, headed location, I guess. Track 4, 4414, 4014, October 5, 2019, to the UB 9081 and 9081 and 9081 and 4014, Track line 1, track 1, number 4013, 4014. Track line 2, from Alpha 115, FD 115, Mark that sub, Bluff. Track 4, 4014, 4014, total line check 2, line numbers 1 and 2, 86.

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That's great, thanks.

UPMA 43 to the UP 8942. Hey, I talked to Job 60. They're not quite ready yet. He didn't really know when. Can you find a spot where you're within radio range anyway, and they can give you a shout when they're ready to knock down 92?

Oh, I guess the maintenance bus set out behind you. Where are you guys at now? All right, thanks, Spectrum.

9081 North NORTH. It's all complete by mile post 154 at 154. Marquette sub main track, track 14414014 at 734-0734. KDK, is that correct?

WKC Riverside Transfer in Madera, Calhoun. I-71, go ahead, over.

25-610 to the I-71-05 is a good PGBO, and I have no changes for you. That's right, CPKC, River Dispatcher out.

0: somebody's on the siding there. On the lacrosse siding over. Okay, copy that. They're taking over the power for the CP-2320. Over. That's correct. CPKC, River Dispatcher out. CP-650, go ahead, over. Yes, they called probably about, I don't know, 20, 30 minutes ago when we started shift change. They said they'll be about 2 hours. Over.
1: I'm going to hold tight there, Graf, for a little bit. One ahead of you is on duty at 8, and I got one tied down on main 2. So, they'll have a route for you yet, over.
0: You're welcome. CPKC River Dispatcher out.
1: I'm one ahead of you. It starts pulling. I'll get you fixed up, over.

They're not going to move. There's a track block on Marquette until noon, so their recrew will get the train there at River Junction proper siding where they're at now, over.

0: spot, Jim.
1: I'm waiting on Greg.

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Okay. All right. Any contact with Mr. Rawls? The manager was coming out. All right. You come on 43 UP Rawls, over. You come on 43 UP Rand and Rawls, over.

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Over. Okay. Thanks, guys. 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

0: KCE, River Dispatcher, answer Madary West Tower. Go ahead, over.
1: Yard 491, over. I talked to Dave. He says they should be able to deflect what doesn't clear off of it. So you can leave it like that, over.
0: And I'll watch for your request. CPKC River Special.

UP 9081, you have permission to La Crescent Yard. 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That's correct. 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

APCC 7103. It looks like you guys got back on the move, is that correct, Thor? Copy that, and then, do we get the traction motors cut out on that, 62, 62?

0: UP detector. 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Out.
1: Yes, sir. On the move, yeah, when the manager said he's going to come out, I didn't order the van. So, very good. Appreciate it.

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0: up at 820, leaving Tower CK now. 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Just heads up. But signal indication, did you see your 10 cars over? River Dispatcher.
1: Okay, your milepost is what, over?
2: Being on here.
1: Alright, so I'm Will, and Art said, check it up. Okay, copy that.
0: River Dispatcher out.
2: How much time till they're down here? Like, are you talking 845, 859?

0: clear. I should have, didn't I?
1: River Fogel, over. About 40 minutes, over.
0: Copy that. 905, we will be clear by.
1: Thank you. River Dispatcher out.

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That might be your best bet.

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0: All right, UP 9081-9081 North, NORT, Charles, there, traffic warrant 4014-4014 at 831-0831, KDK, is that correct? All correct,
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2: Over. Morning, dispatcher. Here at Monroe West, looking to get some local control of the switch test, over.
1: Okay, for maintainer high, stake local control at Monroe West.
2: Okay, for maintainer high, stake local control at Monroe West. Thank you.
1: You're welcome. The eastbound up there, probably a little over an hour, over.
2: Copy that, a little over an hour. Thank you.
1: BKC, Wisconsin, dispatcher.

0: guys get a little earlier start tomorrow than today.
1: What was that?
0: Well, a section's going by me. I hope they get a little earlier start tomorrow than today.

Roger, respond to answer 1 on the tower, over. Go ahead, over. Home and equipment clear, over. All right, line of Minnesota City West. Would you also like me to line Weaver East? Or where are we going, over?

morning, over. That's correct. Looks like it's fine on my side. Check your router. Thank you, 6KC River Spectrum. G20, G8115, go ahead, over.

Not for a while. I think their recruit should be there somewhere about 9:30, but there is a truck block on the Marquette until noon. So let me check with the Marquette dispatcher and I'll get back to you. Stand by out. Yeah, I'll do that. Stand by out. CPKC, River Dispatcher, 650 train, CP 8159, over. Hey, you guys, did you happen to notice that there's cars in that old siding when you went by there? Over. You did not see any cars in the old siding. Just to clarify, you didn't notice if there were some there, or what you saw was clear track, over.

pressure up. River dispatcher to the 8115, over. 650 crew says 95% positive. They did not see any cars there, over.

Alright, copy that. You'll go into the yard and then shove into the old siding for your work. Alright. Shoving it far enough back, the 650 crew can easily get to the stairs. Appreciate you guys. 6KC River, Dispatch Route.

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2: I'm going through Auburndale now. 1087. Let me know when to get it over. Okay, got all that. 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

good way for blades that you need to be looking for something like that before you go to the road. Yeah, if you get back to the place, we'll pick some guys up and see what happens. Got it.

All right, 5787 West, here we go. Foreman Benner, Gang 9, in charge of restriction 7482 on the St. Croix subdivision on the day state between MAPAS 309.2 and MAPAS 313.4. Gives permission to BNSF 5787 West on Main 1 to enter limits past the red border 309.2 without stopping at maximum authorized speed unless otherwise restricted. All men and equipment are clear of Main 1, occupying Main 2 at this time.

0: Yeah, 6433, Starway Zero. Con Lock Zero, and so we just line lock on the side.
1: Get to repeat 5787 West. Have a safe trip, 4 and 0.

Bennett to Williams. You said on, yes. Copy that. I'm going to go ahead and put you on the call list for the, I know there's one call through already, but I'm going to put you on at 852.

Center to Omari. Go ahead and put you guys on the call list here at 854. There is a train called through heading west right now.

0: Southwest to see the clear.
1: Yeah, I had a circus fat tour.

0: morning. You'll be sending Adams there.
1: Yes, please. We'll be ready here in about probably 30 minutes out of Baton Valley to clear.
0: Okay. I don't know if I'm going to hear from a Weston empty by then or not. Over.
1: All right.
0: And you got the 3890, correct?
1: Yeah, that is correct. We're all logged in on the 3890.
0: Okay, here it comes.
1: All right, thank you.
0: You bet. 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

CT detector. Mile 269.0, coma 45 degrees. 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Link 6209, mile 269.0, out.

WAC, River Dispatcher, answer Missouri. West Tower, over. 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Look for your light here, block is applied, and G20 is about to pull in there too, so if you want to give them a shout.

How much time do you have here? Over. Alright, so I'm going to send you a track of... Oh, when you get it, over. Yeah, are you stopped right now, over?

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Copy that. 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

0: 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Over. Hey guys, just checking. Has your recruit showed up yet? Over.
1: 11 over.
0: Alright, thank you. 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
1: Let me see what I can do for that. Okay. You're going to see two at Lublin. One at Sheldon, maybe one at Bigfoot Murray after that, so for your rider. But, and then I will get back to you on those notches, over.

That's 13 RTCC and 3107 to it, Notch 8 over. Okay, to it, Notch 8, thank you. Just 13 RTCC up.

0: you come on, Adam. 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
0: 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Over. 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I can get you to Nacita anyway.
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1: Hello,
0: okay, here it comes. Thank you.

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0: Looks good. All done with local control, Monroe West, over.
1: That's correct, all done with local control, Monroe West, thank you.
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2: Yeah, former KC Dispatcher.
0: Go ahead, over.
2: Hey, just curious where you think you're going to make that move at 853 and 149.
0: All right. Depends how 853 does up the hill. Probably Camp Douglas. Over.
2: Okay. To work with you, I'm coming into Monroe East now. I can either take the siding and hold that, or I can get into Toma and shut off there. Whatever you prefer, if you want to keep that siding open.
0: Now let's shoot for Toma, over.
2: Okay, I'll put a
0: reflection
2: on.
0: Okay, thanks, Metro.
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855-855, point clear of 8415, 8415, which is our normal, 921-0921, CAU, over.

0921, 0921, over. That's correct, over. See the 12 coming up.

Victor TTV, over. Five-731 is a good TTVO for you. No changes. And what is the laser today?

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From Petra.

C3 detected. Mile 254 point zero, coma number 2, main 44 degrees. Axle 468, no alarm. Link 6249, mile 254 point zero, out.

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1: Yes, 5433, all done at Autodale, ready for
0: order. Cessna 5433, sorry, change direction into Black South Avenue, and North Geo, proceed north, signal and Keisha.
1: Yes, 5433, sorry, change direction into Black South Avenue, North Geo, proceed north, signal and Keisha.
0: It's all correct, over.
1: Correct, here we go, thank you.
0: Cessna 13, Homer 2, see you.

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80-19 left. 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I'll get right back with you. Banner 2, Omari. Yeah, Omari, I'm going to have a westbound train coming. Are you guys clear? Copy that. Thank you.

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0: Come on, 43 MIC Randy, over.
1: Hey, good morning. I was wondering if you'd be in town here in Adams in about 2 hours. There's a Weston empty coming down. There's a car they'd like you to take a look at. I think he said he wouldn't go over $50. Okay. Cards accepted? One of the empties on the west, and I've got the car number. He said there was excessive piston travel. Supposed to be in the 9-inch range, and this was maybe 11.5 to 12. Okay, well, anyway, yeah, so they'd probably be pulling into town here about, shortly before noon.
2: State between Mapos 309.2 and Mapos 313.4. Gives permission to BNSF 8019 West.
1: Oh.
2: Border 309.2 without stopping at maximum authorized speed, unless otherwise restricted. Men and equipment are clear of main 1, off tying main 2 at this time.

Cessna 13, Homewood RTC, over. There you are, morning 9389, correct TGP, so with the train, go back to CD for any changes, over.

I believe you said 9389 you had, correct, over. Okay, 7956 is active, rolled up between switches that went on the main. I'm going to get you a new one here. EP5865 south. You get box 1, box 2, northwood switch no to south Nacita switch yes. Clear main track at south Nacita. Then you will get a box 8 on that joint with D. Campbell. You'll see between Malpas 1313 and south Nacita switch yes. I'm sending down track authority 8934-8934. Take a look. Let me know when you get that over.

Okay, understand it. Receive that. We'll talk to you in a seat, over. Okay, and looks like cable just released. So no interference with D-Camel between Alpha's 13-1-3 sound. The CETA switch, yes, he did release his authority, over. Thanks, 13-R2C.

6751. Let me get a couple guys clear. I'll get right back with you. Banner to Amari. Got another westbounder calling. Copy that. Banner to the 460.

Yamaha 43 EPI Strand, over. I'm hoping to hear from a Weston empty at about 11 o'clock, maybe 10:45.

Okay. Data, did you see a westbound? Okay, you're southbound. The train you just identified. Thank you.

Right, 6751 West. You ready to copy? Foreman Benner, Gang 9, in charge of restriction 7482 on the St. Croix subdivision on today's date between milepost 309.2 and milepost 313.4. Gives permission to BNSF 6751 West on Main 1 to enter the limits. 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

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CP 8159, go ahead, over. We can go ahead and get you started. We can bring you down the new album to start out with, over. We'll go and talk to her and let her know, over.

Sakura number 4018-4018, dated October 5th, 2026, to BP 859-8159 South, SOUTH, at Bluff. Check line 2, proceed from Bluff to New Albin on the main track. 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

0: Car number 4018, total lines check 1, line number 2, okay at 1015, 1015, dispatcher KDK, over. That is correct, over. 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
1: 650, can you guys hear me, over?

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0: PKC detector. Mile 2, 3, 5.4. Coma 5, 3 degrees. Axles 5, 1, 2. No alarms. Length 1, 1, 1, 4, 9. Mile 2, 3, 5.4. Out.
1: CT 8603 West over detector 235.4. No defects. 149.

Yeah, it's not a big deal there. Got a 375 train at Duke, so that I need to get, I guess that would be Johnson. The fighting is fine there.

0: Yeah, CP4 McCates at 149 to CP 8603 West.
1: Go ahead.
0: You're roll bypass me here, milepost 240. Also, I do have track of time behind you between Monroe West and Raymore. Can I show you all west of milepost 240 at this time, and can I get a conductor name?
1: All right, good roll by, and I'll complete milepost 240. Conductor initials AB, over.
0: All right, copy that. The CP 8603 West stall completes west milepost 240 at 10:30. Conductor AB.
1: That's all correct.
0: I appreciate it, guys. I'll follow you up to Raymore. Have a good trip.
1: Thanks.

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1: Let me clear up a couple people, we'll get right back with you. Banner to Omari. Copy that, Omari's road group is in the clear.

Hi, 6533 West, ready to copy? Warren Benner, Gang 9, in charge of restriction 7482 on the St. Croix subdivision on today's date between milepost 309.2 and milepost 313.4. Permission to the BNSF, 6533 West on Main 1 to unless otherwise restricted. Men and equipment are clear of Main 1, occupying Main 2 at this time.

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Foreman Anderson, over.

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1: DKC detector, mile 2, 3, 5, point 4, comma 5, 5 degrees, axles 4, 6, 8, no alarms, length 6, 2, 3, 8. Mile 2, 3, 5, point 4, out.
0: And what's your speed restriction, over?

0: 317.1, 317.1, and milepost 317.8, 317.8, 10.10 miles per hour on the main track. For surfacing program, is that correct? Over.
1: No alarms, no failures. Okay, starting next sector, CN3214. That's correct. Train behind you, 342, shorter run time. They're going to go all the way down the shop. I'm going to run around you there, Spencer. Signal location, follow them all the way to the point after that.
0: All correct, over. River to

over dispatcher, I'm track 8, over. Right, to the Amtrak 8, milepost 317.1, 317.1, and milepost 317.8, MP317.8 on the river sub, restriction 10.10 miles per hour on the main track. Track bulletin number in, November 7565, 7565. Dispatcher in, JH, November, Juliet Hotel, over.

That's right. Track bulletin number in November 7565. 7565 is okay at 1047 1047 MJH. Over.

0: you on.
1: That is all correct, Noble.
0: Lined up.
2: CP 8603 West approaches Sparta, no restrictions.

Jackson, over. That's 12 on that.

CE detector. Mile 254.0 coma number 2 main 54 degrees. Actual 512 no alarm. Link 11182 mile 254.0 out.

You come on 43, over. Yes, sir. We're ready to head to Adams. All right, you come on 43. EPL strand, over. You come on 43, EPL strand, over. Yeah, I forgot. You got, it's just a mile, then. You want me to just join him up with you? Yeah, for some reason I thought I had it 10 miles in my head. I'm sorry. Yeah, here they come. Over. That's right.

43 UP 5865. All right, here comes 69-08, 6908. Joint with Elstrand there just for a mile. They're be able to get you right through, and I'll send you that box 7 there for Adams.

0: Yeah, Randy is aware. He'll take a look at it. Over. You bet. Thanks, guys. That's right.
1: 71, Scott.
0: 71.
1: We're ready to work on east end here. If we could get a box one on 30-90, all crew members, Green Valley, well protect. We get some at east, over.
2: Center, answering your train calling.
1: Conductor's telling me an hour of work.
0: 1 hour. Okay. This will all be joint with the west and empty end of maintenance. I can go to 198. So we do line one on 3090-3090. We all agree. New limits.
1: Correct. The crew agrees. Over.
0: All right. 31-47 coming your way.
1: All right. We got it. Thanks, Scott.
0: That thanks, Jess. That's up.
1: Scott.
0: Go ahead, over.
1: Scott, you can fly the flag, pick up each side of the door.

0: you're not restricted. 149.
1: So do you want me to relay now?
0: No, it doesn't necessary.
2: Gang 9 in charge of restriction 7482 on a St. Croix.
1: 1 mile on the other side of the yard board.
0: Yep, we're
1: okay. Alright, thanks guys. Stretch out.
2: 7.4 without stopping at maximum authorized speed unless otherwise restricted. Men and equipment are clear of main 1, occupying main 2 at this time.

0: come on, 43, you be showing. When you came, would you go in another warrant for Conan East and move behind you here shortly? Over. You were headed west, correct? Yeah, if you could send another one in, I'd appreciate it. Over.
1: Number again.

0: 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Mile 269.0, 5.7 degrees.
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0: 512, no alarm.
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0: out.
2: Yes, it is. 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

0: Okay, I got somebody working on the diamond. 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
0: 13 RTCF.
1: 460, get centered up here. I'm gonna go ahead and run this to max, get us fast. Center to the 7244 east, you ain't got. Foreman Benner, Gang 9, in charge of restriction 7482 on the St. Croix subdivision on today's date between MAPAS 313.4, MAPAS 309.2. Give permission to the NSF 7244 east on main 1 to enter limits past the red border 313.4 without stopping at maximum authorized speed unless otherwise restricted. Men and equipment are clear of main 1, occupying main 2 at this time.

Oh, nice.

NSF a crossover. After stopping mid, it's at 5246, CP 3001. You have started a fast general displaying stop indicator.

That signal's south of that pin oak. Sandus 13 RTCU. You'd be 58650. Number of the rear, UP 5865 South, ready to release track authority 8934, 8934 at this time. Is that correct, over? Okay, releasing that now. Let me know when it's updated on your CDU, or removed from your CDU, please, over. Thank you. Have a good one. 13R2CO.

0: 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I'm on the ground. 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
1: Newell Connector, got a flying top ground protecting. Clear for 120, shoving a clear. Oh, one switch.

QKC, you're over to Dispatcher, answer Madeira West, tower over. Go ahead, over. I got 149 coming through Madeira. Amtrak is 8 is on time today, or was on time, I don't know. So I have to get the 149 by you for sure, and possibly 8 door. That's right, it's KC Rivers Metro.

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CN 3226, 3226 at Wrightstown. 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
1: Good day. Between mile post 236, 236. And mile post 237, 237. Sorry, 89, 98, 990 at this time, is that correct?

0: Okay.
1: Did receive 9257. No, you're going to bring it all in, spiker down. They just pulled the MTs that were there this morning. So, no crew. Spiker down, look for the cable.
2: Tomo 43 to MIC Randy, over.
1: All right, all correct. 1315 on that ride, and then we'll...
2: Hey, good morning. Again, they, a couple miles out of it, Messina headed your way, sir.
1: Oh, boy. All right.
2: I think just for you to take a look at it and say it's okay to go, or do they need to set it out, I believe, or is there something you can do with a big hammer in a hurry?
1: All right, thank you. Just to see on homeowner, excuse you.
2: Yeah, that sounds like the easiest thing to do as well. Anyway, thanks again for the help. Over. Thanks, Ralph.

0: UP Omaha 43, over.
1: Intercept lacrosse, over.
2: Yes, sir, Mark.
0: Denro, over.
2: Part 2 lead, and first stop is going to be where you see my direction.
0: Are you right at 204 then?
1: Right, okay. Follow these two Z's, and over.
0: UP Omaha 43 to the UP 5865, over.
1: 3001, you have authority to pass the Zonas flank stop.
0: Inspector Demo is out at 204 and a quarter, joined with you guys there in the old yard limit region. Can I relay anything or do you want to wait that you can hear him when you're talking to Elstrand as well? Okay, you're going to grab the main and stop where? I just... Okay, so Demo, if he can come up to the yard office on the main, then that'd be as far west as he can go. All right, Mr. Demo, were you able to catch any of that? If he takes the south track, guys, will you clear the west end spring switch?
3: Yeah, once Brady looks at the car, then we can pull up and clear that. We work just over here.
0: Okay, all right, so we'll have Demo take the south track. Over. Mr. Demo, okay to be joint there with the 5865 for the south track. They're going to pull up to the depot and eventually clear that west end spring switch. Over.
4: Thank you.
0: Spectrum.

All right, here we go. Former men are gang 9 in charge of restriction 7482 on the St. Croix subdivision on today's date between Mileposts 313.4 and Mileposts 309.2. Gives permission to BNSF 6967 east on Main 1 to enter the limits. Pass the red board at 313.4 without stopping. A maximum authorized speed unless otherwise restricted. Men and equipment are clear of Main 1, occupying Main 2 at this time.

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1: 71, over.
0: Yeah, are you guys east of 17? One 175 by chance yet, over.
1: Not yet, we're just getting ready to take a pull right now, so 10 minutes or less, over.
0: Okay, thank you. UP-43, signal maintainer Westside, over.
2: Go for Westside, over.
0: Yeah, when that local gets by you, they're just leaving Valley. When the end of that trip's by you, let me know and I can send you your way.
2: Okay, will do. They're headed east then, over.
0: They are. Over.
3: 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Yeah, guys, we're going to put you in at River Junction here for Amtrak 8. They're getting ready to leave Winona. Over. That is correct. 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

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So have to be after that. And you said you'll take your headroom and clear right back up. Over. All right, copy that. And then I got this I-71 who's going to be heading that way here soon, and they're going to shove in that end of the yard there, that east end door. All right, copy that. CPKC, River Dispatcher out.

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KC River Dispatch, RCP 2320, over. A 220 taking some headroom there, across to the siding. Amtrak 8's getting a little bit close here, so we'll plan to take you after them, over. 20, go ahead, over. Alright, I already threw the light in there for you. Can engineer on CP 8115 comply, signal change, LaCrosse east, end of the yard to the siding, over. Copy that, knocking it down. 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

4 0 0 0 0 0 0 0 0 0 0 0 0 0 0 0 0 0 0 0 0 0 0 0 0 0 0 0 0 0 0 0 0 0 0 0 0 0 0 0 0 0 0 0 0 0 0 0 0 0 0 0 0 0 0 0 0 0 0 0 0 0 0 0 0 0 0 0 0 0 0 0 0 0 0 0 0 0 0 0 0 0 0 0 0 0 0 0 0 0 0 0 0 0 0 0 0 0 0 0 0 0 0 0 0 0 0 0 0 0 0 0 0 0 0 0 0 0 0 0 0 0 0 0 0 0 0 0 0 0 0 0 0 0 0 0 0 0 0 0 0 0 0 0 0 0 0 0 0 0 0 0 0 0 0 0 0 0 0 0 0 0 0 0 0 0 0 0 0 0 0 0 0 0 0 0 0 0 0 0 0 0 0 0 0 0 0 0 0

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1: CP, maintain my dispatcher. Dispatcher, how's it looking at Monroe East and the local control to a 6 Tesla?
0: Looks good, okay, for Maintainer Heights, take local control, Monroe East.
1: Okay, for Maintainer Heights, take local control, Monroe East. Thank you.
0: You're welcome. Amtrak's about 40 minutes down, 30 or 40 minutes down. He's just coming into River Junction.
1: I've got Amtrak is about 30 to 40 minutes down. Thank you.
0: Thank you. CPKC, Wisconsin, Dispatcher.

Benner answering. Yep, let me get some guys clear. I'll get right back with you. Benner to Omari. Yep, got a eastbounder on one.

0: You come on 43 to the LTA 44 door. Hey, good afternoon. Were you spotted today or just the yard? Tuesday and Thursday is east.
1: Banner to Hub.
0: Okay. Man, I'll get it straight one of these weeks, months.
1: Hub.
0: Okay. Thanks, guys. Petra.
1: Copy that. I'm going to go ahead and run the train here quick. Run them through at max. Get them out of here. Banner to the 6946 East. You ready to copy? Former Banner, Gang 9 in charge of restriction 7482 on the St. Croix subdivision on today's date between milepost 313.4 and milepost 309.2. Gives permission to the NSF 6946 East on Main 1 to enter the limits past the red board at 313.4 without stopping. Maximum authorized speed unless otherwise restricted. Men and equipment are clear of Main 1, occupying Main 2 at this time.

0: 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Five eight six five. 2-6.
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0: Hey, are we in Adams now then?

SF across, over. After stopping unit SF 6967 at CP 3001, you have authority to pass Sentinel's flank stop indication, main 1 to main 1, over.

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And milepost 317 by 8. MT317.8, river sub, restriction is 10.10 miles an hour. On the main track, track bulletin number N, November 7565, 7565, NJHOC.

Let's do that. I don't want to have you wait. I don't want to get into that for a long time either. So let's just have you do that. Okay, copy that.

0: it either way. So are you wanting to go into the La Crosse sighting, or are you...
1: 43 to the 5865. Yeah, can you release the Altoona side and then 71 multi-joint with you guys as well, with Elstrand?

0: Roger.
1: I'll send you one to take off on then. Yes, over. Wait, no, actually, we do back to Adams. Over. Yep. Do you, which TCS are we operating with here? Do we have

5447. All right, here comes, uh, 8702. Over.

Thanks, guys. Fast route. Yeah, I got it. 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Thank you.

Ground after stopping the SF 6946, DP 3001, you have authority to pass pivotal swing. Stop indication, main 2 to main 2, over. That is correct. Yeah, I got the request in here for you, over.

0: 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Looks good on my end, maintainer Heights, Aldama Local Control, Monroe East.
1: That's correct, maintainer Heights, Aldama Local Control, Monroe East, thank you.
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Mile 2540 Oma. Number 2 main 61 degrees. 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Link 995 mile 2540 out.

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1: Okay, I'll sit back and call in mode. Fine, but I'll call him over.
0: North Hilliard, have a safe trip, over. You too. 13 RTCF.
1: Step across Foreman Benner, over. Gotta be in at 5446 West, trying to get a hold of you. 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

Copy that. Here, give me just a second. I'll get right back with you. Banner to Amari. Got a westbounder calling. Banner to 460.

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1: Amtrak, Anna clears 241 east on the main, arriving, over.
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1: CP 2320, all east. Of, the west Y on the control sighting. Here comes your headroom out the east end. Block is applied. Let me know when you're clear, over. Thank you. CDKC, River Dispatcher out.
0: Good repeat, 5446 West, have a safe trip, forming out.
2: The people's badges are in the 15 badge thing, just FYI.
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Copy that.

0: 43 to about 5865. I'll get an outbound, or 4342 get an outbound here. What do you think? It was 4 o'clock would be in town? Okay. I'll get a van accordingly then. Over.
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2: 43, UP 1493. Three, 147 here in front of me, Crew Grease, Smith on the release. Three, 1-47, let us port a clear, 1253, 1253 by Smith, SCF, over. That is correct, over. You bet, thanks, guys. Then. Okay, one more on the Adams. You'll be able to dump that one then, correct? Alright, thanks, guys. That's right.

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PKC detector. Mile 2, 3, 5, point, 4, coma, 6, 1 degrees. Axles 4, 8. No alarms. Length 9, 9, 8. Mile 2, 3, 5, point, 4,

which is Randall, now 4556 for 563 cents, and that's your ramp 49 E6. Our quarter, we're between off 28 outside to 178, that's Strong Main. We're going to declare at 1300, 130, Sierra Howard, CMS.

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You guys need to touch on.

0: Better answer.
1: 43 UP Carter. 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

0: RTCC and 2977, over. Are you qualified for this, over? Not qualified. Okay, 1315 crew will meet you there. 13 RTC, yep.
1: All right, 7548 East, you ready to copy? Former Venter Gang 9 in charge of restriction 7482 on the St. Croix subdivision on today's date, between Milepost 313.4 and Milepost 309.2. Gives permission to the NSF 7548 East on Main 1 to enter the limit past the red board at 313.4 without stopping at maximum authorized speed unless otherwise restricted. Main equipment are clear of Main 1, occupying Main 2 at this time.

haven't told me they got anything on the way up, but my CTC wouldn't load this morning, so I can't look at it. I can run over there and find out if he's got anything coming my way. Over.

No problem. Anybody needing in, I'll have them contact you before giving them permission. Over. Thank you. CPKC, River Dispatcher out. I-71, CP-2320. Go ahead, over. Alright, showing the CP-2320 all clear of Grand Crossing. Over. Real good, thanks guys. Casey, River Dispatcher out.

All right, I got a block on bridge switch on my end and every entry point on my end. Do you guys contact the market dispatcher to have them do a block on their side to protect you on that end? Over.

RTC UP7666, you got a copy, over. Yeah, just so I can let the driver know, how soon before you're at South Witt, over. All right, you're coming up to the south end now. Thanks, over.

13 Home and RTC, over. Normal UP 7666 South, ready to release track authority number 9257 9257 at this time. Is that correct, over?

0: All correct and clear on the Witt siding, releasing 9257. Let me know that's removed from your CDU. Over. Copied all that. Well, I was told they're there. You don't see the cab over?
1: Not on the bare table of grass. So I'm shut down at grass until the westbound moves here. Over.
0: Okay, so no cab itself, Whit. All right, understood. Over.

RTC UP 7666, over. Yeah, sorry, we had a reroute. They're not going to be there for 45 minutes, over. That's correct. All right.

0: PKC detector. Mile 2, 3, 5.4, coma 6, 3 degrees. Axles 3, 2, 4. No alarms. Length 4, 6, 9, 9. Mile 2, 3, 5.4. Out.
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CDPC River Dispatcher, answer Missouri West Tower, over. Yeah, Coleman Plenty, go ahead, over. Alright, copy that. Foreman Plenty, all clear. Le Crescent Yard, releasing all the blocks that I have going in there. Thank you. 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
1: UP 6034 West approaching Tunnel City and Raymore East. No restrictions to 55 out.

All right, 5769 West, ready, got former Benner Gang 9 in charge of restriction 7482 on the St. Croix subdivision on the day to date. Minneapolis 309.2, Minneapolis 313.4. Gives permission to the BNSF 5769 West on Main 1 to enter the limits. Pass the red board at 309.2 without stopping at maximum authorized speed unless otherwise restricted. Then equipment are clear of Main 1, occupying Main 2 at this time.

7 across, over. After stopping BSS 7548, CP 3001, reporting the past minimal swaying stop indication, main 2 to main 2, over.

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1: Thank you, track authority number 9634, 9634. CN Canadian National 8821, 8821 at Waterbury. Fox 1, ONE, track authority number 9474, 9474, switches normal to the rear is void. Checkbox 6, SIX, we're between milepost 145, 145, and milepost 100, 100, Whitehall, sub main. Authority has two TW boxes marked, 1, ONE, 6, SIX, over.
0: Okay, I will do that. Thank you. Thank you for your service.

0: 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Where are you at? Over. Well, I'm glad you called. 145 to 100. Let's keep you rolling. Over.
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0: CP detector. Mile 2540 Toma. Number 2 main 63 degrees. Tactical 324. No alarm. Link 4651 mile 254.0 out.
1: T-34 West has a 2.

and that's what I was curious about. Alright, no problem. Signal to Keys and Teaser is another one of them through trains.

Canadian Customer Service, Stevens Point. 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

Yep, I need your time, but nothing's working. Let me grab you at a different tower. Stand by. 531, can you tower? Okay, yeah, nothing is coming through. So I got you out. I talked to Matt Winkleman. He said it showed you were trying to do it at 1254. What time did you arrive, Matthew? Okay, and set out to W700. Okay, I will take care of this. Thank you. Thank you for my service.

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I'm ready for you. 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Dispatch route.

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Okay, I'll correct you too, Mike. 13 RTCL.

13RTC, C706, UP7666. Should be showing up in about 5 to 10 minutes. Sorry for the delay there.

320, all clear, La Crosse sighting, everything's on along the backside sighting. Here comes the bad boy.

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1: CPKC detector, mile 2, 3, 5.4, coma 6, 5 degrees, axles 2, 4, no alarms, length 4, 7, 7, mile 2, 3, 5.4, out.
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I'll stand by, over. Good,

0: CP detector. Mile 254.0, coma, number 2, name 66 degrees. Axle 24, no alarm. Link 457, mile 254.0, out.
1: Amtrak 1333, no defects, pass 254.0 on main track, number 2, station wharf for Sparta, no further, coma sub restrictions, over.

emerging approach that's very useful.

Benner to Hutt. Benner to Gross. Benner to Omari. Copy that. Benner to Track Inspector Davis. Alright, Foreman Benner, Gang 9, Inspector Restriction 7482 on the St. Croix set between 309.2 and 315.4. Gives permission to Track Inspector Davis on Main 1, down in the limits, heading westbound to pass the red border at 309.2 without stopping the maximum authorized speed. Mountain equipment are clear of Main 1. We are occupying Main 2. We're at the crossing of Lytle, and we're also out at the bridge at 312.44.

CC detected. Mile 254.0 coma number 2 main 65 degrees. Axle 20 no alarm. Link 384 mile 254.0 out.

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0: CB 23, 22, 32, 0, Carolina, Swiss, West, fly us for your sighting. West.
1: Yeah. Yeah, I can make this. Track 30, 9719, 9719. Yeah, I see 2977 to 977 West, the Rapids. X2 TWO. Proceed from Alpha 100, 100. So West Waterbury, switch no. On Whitehall submarine. Sorry, S1 ONUX Mark 2 TWO.

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1: Let me get a couple people clear. I'll get right back with you.
0: Sir, just say the authority number again, 9719, correct, sir? All right, that's correct. It's going to be in that 775. You'll meet and swap with them at Waterbury. And then call me clear at City Point to roll up.

Senator Grove. Copy that. Senator, the 7171 West, you ready to copy? Foreman Benner, Gang 9, in charge of restriction 7482 on the St. Croix subdivision on today's date between Mapos 309.2 and Mapos 313.4. Gives permission to BNSF 7171 West on Main 1 to enter the limits past Mapos 309.2 without stopping. Maximum authorized speed unless otherwise restricted. Men and equipment are clear of Main 1, occupying Main 2 at this time.

Yes, sir. Low cross, dispatch over. Roger, coming off two track east side, over. Okay, roger left. Signal indication, I'll let CP know you're ready to go, over.

and customer service didn't support. It's 7:51.

0: PKC detector. Mile 2, 3, 5, point, 4, coma, 6, 4 degrees. Axles 2, 0. No alarms. Length 3, 9, 2. Mile 2, 3, 5, point, 4, out.
1: Amtrak 1340, no defects. 235.4, no TOMA restrictions. Over.

Cross, dispatcher 2318, over. Having issues with the signals here between me and CP. Can engineers apply to a signal change and stop at CP 3001 while I try to take it back over? Roger, thank you. Give me a few. See if we can't cycle these.

0: 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Hang on a sec, 13 SC and 2977, are you? What do you guys clear of now for?
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DJ Bailey.

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Thank you. 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
1: Arrow, DJ Bailey.
0: The City 37 Commission, La Crescent, over. I don't have any clue, period, but... just from the email from this morning, it says 4850 to 5 overflow to 7 and 4817 to 6. Picking up one car on 3 double to the old siding. I can repeat whatever you need there.
2: All good, copy that again.
0: Boom. That's correct. Let me know if you need anything from me. I said, let me know if you need anything from me, or... Anything from me except for that, over. At the 448, it's gonna be going through there. I could probably get you headroom that way behind him. Over. So one east, I can stack it. I can do anything at the junction, but. Yeah, I'll stack bridge switch, so after one of them. Other River Junction West, getting ready to pop that down, so not too far, but yeah, whatever you want to do, I'll stack it. If you want to do something else, we can do that as well. Not that I know of, but that doesn't mean anything. We talked about earlier. Feel special.

Leonard Williams, jump out. Do we need the other boom truck to go with us to pick up blocks, or do you think they'll all fit in our boom truck?

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1: After stopping, BNSF 5018 at CP 3001. The authority passed signal displaying stop indication. Eastbound move, main 2 to main 2, over.

Santa, search in Homewood. Santa 5448, can I say clear with authority 9451, switch to the alert.

is up across the inset 60, 65 east door. We're just holding there at Chom, so this train ahead of you gets across the CP, over.

你看是不是心酸。Yes, I'm very welcome.

0: 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Miles 369.0, coma 60 degrees.
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Wisconsin, Spectrum 5i, 67, NS 4131 West, over. Indiana Camp Douglas, get Amtrak on the right side of you. I'm going to make the assumption you want to shove in up that Badger West, over. All right. And I will also go out on a limb and say you probably will not clear the West End, over. Afraid I've got a pair of eastbounds coming at you as well. We'll figure that part out in a minute. We'll get Amtrak by you. That'll be the first part of it.

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1: Good afternoon, dispatcher. How are we today?
0: Pretty standard afternoon. Hey, we'll meet the Amtrak 7 there at Raymore due at Toma 1920. Just to give you something to work with there, over.
1: All right, 7 at Raymore 1920. I figure about 1930 up on the top report. Readings are 22 in the lead, about 3,000 in SUV units. And we'll need to sign a DP off in for the gate.
0: Okay, probably don't have to worry about that DP. They're apparently ripping that thing off at Portage. Over.
1: Fantastic.
0: You were making too close to track speed.
1: Yeah, unfortunately we don't do that out here anymore.
0: It's a myth. But yep, it will be coming off course, so I guess we'll have to get a marker on that thing with inbound, outbound help kind of situation is my guess, over.
1: Roger.
0: Thank you. Okay, Scott's picture.

0: Chief Scott Badger, 48, 80, 784 East.
1: 784, over.
0: Yeah, how has this thing been moving? The short version is we have till about 1930 to be up on 1 Main at Sparta, over. They were just in the way. Seven.
1: Heard about that.
0: All right. I hate to leave you guys hanging. Now, that 448 will be ahead of you on 1 Main, kind of like you've been all day here. But like I said, if we can make it, I'll keep you going. It's pretty suspect that we'll have to duck in that banger.

0: afraid if you don't give it a whirl, it'll backfire and it'll not make it to anywhere. It looks like they might be down just a little bit, so we might have a few extra minutes to play with. So we're going to give it a go over. Now, that 448 is a heady up here on one. Keep that in mind.
1: It's got the jump.

dispatcher, over. One just got the light across Grand Crossing. Call me when you see the beam at 5018. Get by your location. We'll get you going after him.

0: CT detector. Mile 254.0, coma number 1, main 58 degrees. Axle 316, no alarm. Link 6930, mile 254.0, out.
1: Number one, main track.

the gate, Scott Fetch, 5-5-6-7-0. So here's our predicament. Here comes 7 shortly. He's meeting a pair of eastbounders up at Sparta, or Raymore, technically, I guess. Both good till a little after 2200 each. I'm afraid if I put you out there right behind Amtrak, we'll lock them two over. Yeah, so I don't want you thinking I forgot about you, but I think we're stuck for the two eastbounds. Then we're going to have to get up there, do our thing. And if I have to call the outbound earlier, I have to call the outbound earlier. Over. All right, I just don't want to kibosh the two eastbounders, you know what I'm saying, all right? I appreciate it. Case Wisconsin, Badger.